0: thick one.
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What's up? 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
1: Look, they gave up two options, stripping to lose. 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Nah. 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

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Tell all these old they in.

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What's the deal? 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

0: a 10, girl, you a 10. 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

0: 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I'm outta here.
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5: I skipped the awards, homie. I don't even get dressed up for that type. But look, let the top down, leave the windows up. I want to see the city lights from afar. I am a star. You know who I. Mua. Antonio Marvellini.

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0: It's the Night Show with Cola Cole. I don't know where people get these statistics from, but I read somewhere that Drake might have been the biggest hip hop artist of the 2010 to 2020 decade. I don't know about the biggest, but definitely one of the biggest hip hop artists of that decade. For now, let's get on some Drake. It's Drake on Kiss 101.7.
1: Yeah. Ice.

0: 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What's good? What's poppin'? Let's get it. On Kiss 101.7.
1: 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It's warm up in this. 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
1: 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Your girl Kolo Cole here. 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On top of that, we also got other opportunities for independent artists. 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

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You checking out Cola Cole on your Kiss 101.7. You hear me? Huh?

0: It's the night show, Cola Cole. Shout out to everybody who was just on Instagram Live with me, man. If you missed it, don't worry. 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You never know which one I might hop on. And actually, I got a request from at Tiffany 12 on Instagram. She said she wanted to hear some Yo Gotti. So we're going to do that right now. Let's do it. It's Kiss 101.7.
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How do I get my friends' music played? 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Bye.

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Yo, them for no say a style that you represent for the big bad Cola Call. 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Bad man out and stunting. Yeah. 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

Nicole, I'm about to sign off right now. Y'all follow me though. Cola on air. K-O-L-A on air. Stay in the loop. See what I got going on. And stay in the loop right here. Keep rocking with us. More hookups coming your way. More good music and more good vibes. Y'all already know. 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

0: 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We are.
1: 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Yeah. Let's go.
0: KIM. 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Keep it in moving. 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

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It's your boy, why yes, Young Steph is in the building. And you're checking out Kiss 101.7. 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

all the time. You come in every Wednesday on your lunch break, I think. And you always order the special with the hot chocolate. 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
1: Whoa, whoa, whoa, whoa, whoa, whoa.
0: Mr. Hem is here.
1: Whoa, whoa, whoa, whoa, whoa, whoa.
0: Mr. Hem.
2: 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Y'all already know what time it is, man. On the States where you can hear the difference. 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

0: Yo, what up, it's Wiz Khalifa, man, right here smoking a fat one, right here on Kiss 101.7. You know what it is, roll them planes up, you feel me?
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0: 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Here's the rumor report.
1: Okay, so congratulations to the 2026 class of inductees into the Rock and Roll Hall of Fame. This year is going to have some hip hop and some soul and some R&B and a little bit of everything. This is one of the dopest classes I've seen. So this class has Wu-Tang Clan. That's big for hip hop. Congratulations to the Wu-Tang Clan making it to the 2026 Rock and Roll Hall of Fame. Also, Sade, my girl, is going into the 2026 Rock and Roll Hall of Fame. Luther Vandross, well deserved for one of the all-time artists who's not getting enough recognition on a global scale. Luther Vandross has made it into the 2026 Rock and Roll Hall of Fame, along with Oasis, Iron Maiden, Phil Collins, Billy Idol, Joy Division, and New Order all got the nod. Now, hip-hop icons Queen Latifah and MC Light are also joining the class as recipients of the Early Influence Award that recognizes people who were pioneers in music and culture. So congratulations to them. So with the addition of Wu-Tang, Queen Latifah, and MC Light, there's 18 hip-hop acts in the Rock and Roll Hall of Fame. Grandmaster Flash and the Furious Five were the first to get through. They got through in 2007. Since then, Run DMC, Beastie Boys, Public Enemy, N.W.A., Jay-Z, Eminem, Tupac, Biggie, Outkast, Missy Elliott, and A Tribe Called Quest have all gone in. LL Cool J got in, Salt and Pepa, Kool Herc. So it's a very elite class, and only the best of the best have gotten in. So once again, congratulations to Wu-Tang, MC Light, Latifah, Sade, Luther Vandross, and the entire 2026 class of inductees into the Rock and Roll Hall of Fame. 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
4: What's going on?
3: Hey, man, we up. We here.
4: We in the building. Let me ask you a question. This is one that I probably shouldn't ask, but I'm asking anyway. Do you ever think about getting back with your exes?
3: No way, because I feel like looking back on all that, I made some bad decisions, man. And I did the right thing by not going back. I never went back. I've never, knock on wood, Once I left, I left. I never even went back just for a little licky lick. You know what I mean?
4: So you never smashed none of your exes either?
3: Nope. Never went. Okay. No, I didn't. Maybe once, but no, not recently.
4: So, all right, now I'm gonna answer this the correct way for me, because people might be listening. I'm not gonna say I never went back on none of my exes, because I have. That was before I got into my current relationship. So we're talking about
3: Louise, prior to that. Are we going there?
4: Prior to that, you know what I mean? Because I'm in a relationship now. So prior to that, I may have done that, and I may have smashed an ex or three or four.
3: Recently. But
4: not recently, again, prior to, and in accordance to.
3: But recently, you know what I mean? Have you done it? Because I'm getting a little mixed vibes from you. Recently,
4: so
3: did
4: first
3: you do
4: of all,
3: it?
4: Clearly, no, I have not done it recently. And again, prior to the start date of the current relationship, for legal purposes, prior to the start date of the current relationship, I have not encountered, nor have I even thought of.
3: That's a bold statement.
4: Because you got to make it legal. I haven't thought of doing such a thing, or even thought of any of my exes prior to. So anything.
3: Right. Good answer, G. Good answer. I give it to you. Good answer.
4: So anything that we may be talking about is congruent.
3: Oh, okay.
4: To 2014 and back is what I'm saying.
3: So now what's going on is all your exes going to be like, what is going on? Never mind. I'm not even going to listen no more because I don't know what's going on.
4: You know, shout out to my exes. We had a good time back then.
3: Meaning a week ago or back?
4: Back then. So you're trying to get me in a place to where I get in trouble. Gotcha, and I'm not trying to go down that road. But for the purpose of what we're talking about, you know what I mean? That was back in the day. When you're younger, you do those type of things. Then you grow up. You know what I mean?
3: Right.
4: Mature.
3: I get you, G. Good answer. Gotcha.
4: Exactly. So I pulled it back together. That's how I do it. Check it out, Charles. The Wake Up Show. GQ and Melly Mel. It's Kiss 1.7.

0: 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It's the Wake Up Show. DJ GQ, Melly Mel, we are in the building. Yeah. Mel, what's going on?
1: What up, what up?
0: All right, so you know we do the back in the day throwbacks, taking them back to, you know, to the childhood. I got something for you.
1: All right, let's do it.
0: All right, we talk about a lot of stuff from our childhood. What do you know about going to the court with your boys to play ball?
1: Wow, so in the summer it's every day. Like, what's crazy for me is I slept with the ball in my bed. Like, and I would wake up, as soon as I woke up, I went to the court. I stayed there all night, like, and if the lights ain't come on, we would turn the car lights on the basket and kept continuing playing if they ain't had no lights at that court. And we would go from court to court. Like, we would hear somebody in another town or another city was playing, and we was like, all right, we're going to go out there and see what they doing. What they talking about?
0: Yeah, we'd be like, I heard such and such is nice over there, and we would walk all the way over there. You know what I mean? And if you had a crew, you went with your crew. But if you had to go by yourself, you'd go by yourself.
1: That's because, you know,
0: it's a different time. It's such a different time, man. Like,
1: you can't do that now.
0: Yo, when the last time you just, like, been driving, you seen, like, 3-4 guys walking with the ball going to the court?
1: It's been a long time.
0: That was our jam, man. Like, getting up in the morning, how you had your specific sneaks that you balled in. You know what I mean? I can't even get out there no more. The knees ain't letting me do what they used to do.
1: Oh, we know you ain't getting out there.
0: Whatever. All I know is when I was doing it, I was doing it. You know what I mean? Yo, shout out to R. We used to be out there balling. Yo, R really was dunking on people at one point in time. Yeah, R was dunking on people. Yeah.
1: Now he dunking them records on people.
0: Yeah. I mean, I'm not going to lie. R was nice. I remember we used to play at the rec. I see him dunking on people. Like, R had a little game. I had a little game too, though. I had a little game. You know what I mean? But I had to retire. You know what I'm saying? I had to retire. 2-time MVP. I retired. 3-time All-Star.
1: I got you.
0: It's the Wake Up Show, y'all. 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
6: Yeah. North side, south side, west side, up top. 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
7: Philly.
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1: What's going on? So I have a listener posed question sent to the social media. And I want to pose this question to you.
0: Great.
1: I guess they heard something we were talking about. Would you move a chick in just off of good sex?
0: No way.
1: I should have answered that for you. I already know how you are. But so explain why though.
0: So here's it's a couple different parts of this puzzle. Like, I like my privacy. This is gonna sound like I'm an a-hole, but I'm really not. Well, maybe I am. But once we get done doing what we gotta do, you kind of gotta leave.
1: I wasn't expecting you to say that.
0: I mean, I'm just saying, like, I don't like sleeping with other people in the same bed. Like, I'm not good at it. Like, I don't want you to be here when I wake up. You don't got to cook for me. Just, can you go?
1: So let's be clear. Even if this girl is a very good looking girl with really good sex, but she ain't really got nowhere to go.
0: Oh, she don't got nowhere to go?
1: Would you move this girl? So I say that because I'm thinking if she's got a place to go, then there's no real need to move her in unless y'all gonna be in a relationship. So I'm assuming this girl needs a place to stay. Sex is good. She looks good. Would you move her in?
0: And probably not.
1: You would try to avoid it at all costs, is what you're saying.
0: Whatever I gotta do, I'll give you a room for a couple nights. I can't.
1: Tell her you know other people who got places to stay. Hey man,
0: you can go to
1: my
0: G's.
1: Boy got a bed. No, he can't come here. But my boy over there, he got a bed. That, you know what I mean? That you can stay in. You know what I mean? A couch. You know what I mean?
0: You could definitely go to Lou's. He'll take you.
1: Shout out to Lou.
0: He'll take you.
1: Yeah, I mean, you know, I'm in a fully committed relationship, so I would do nothing like that. Nothing of the such. However, allegedly. In the past, I'm not going to say I haven't made mistakes
0: allegedly,
1: like that in the past.
0: Allegedly. You got to say allegedly.
1: No, I'm not allegedly in a relationship. You're going to allegedly get me in a lot of trouble. In the past, I may have made a lot of mistakes like that and done things like that. I could tell you that don't never work out good for you.
0: Yes, and you're right. After watching you, I would never do it. Now I'm thinking about it.
1: Whatever. You know what I mean? It all depends on what working out for you means, too. So some things worked out, some things didn't. But you know what? It's the wake-up show. It's GQ and Melly Mel. It's Kiss 1.7.

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1: Hey, so check this out. So, you know, Meek Mill, he has his ups and downs. You ever notice how Meek Mill has some good times?
0: That's what you want to use?
1: It's always like he has some, he be on top and then he has like a hard time. Remember he was having a hard time like not long ago when he shined on the ball on Clubhouse. Remember that?
0: Yeah. He was upset. When he was going to offer the ball like 10 grand or something, or 20 grand, right? You talking about that?
1: I'm talking about when he came out the ball from Delaware originally.
0: The ball from Delaware was managing the ball he offered 10 to 20 grand. Yeah,
1: exactly. Poundhouse Perp.
0: Yeah. That's him. Right.
1: And then he'll have like some real good moments like the prison reform. You know what I mean? That was a good moments for him.
0: I wonder if somebody else does that for him and be like, look, we gotta do X, Y, Z to help out. I wonder if that's what it is.
1: I don't know. That's a good question. But so then
0: I ain't gonna hold you. I didn't think he was gonna come back from the Drake thing. So anything after that, I mean, that's
1: 100% right. Like
0: I just knew he wasn't coming back from that.
1: Speaking of ups and downs, that was a down. He was getting murdered that year, and then he lost Nicki too.
0: And the back-to-back was a hit record, wasn't it?
1: Was it? When that joint was dropping in the club at proms, everywhere. Then he had the moment where he did the verse talking about, if you come at me, it'll be another chopper down, something. I'll be another Kobe.
0: That was horrible.
1: That was abysmal.
0: Certain things you just can't talk about. You know what I mean? Like, you can't talk about that, man.
1: Somebody in your team has to say, nah, bro, that's not a good verse. Like, I'm not knocking your writing skills, but like,
0: don't do that.
1: Yeah.
0: But so, I like Meek though. I ain't gonna hold you. I like Meek, but
1: I mean, like Meek too. Like, you know, I
0: some
1: like Meek
0: stuff though. I wish I could be like Meek. Nah,
1: I'd be championing Meek all the time. Like,
0: yeah, because that last album was hard. Like, I like that last album, the whole album.
1: And I like some of the stuff he dropped, that EP. I like that joint too.
0: Yeah, that thing was solid too. But like, so somebody's got to tell him to stay off Clubhouse, because man.
1: So Meek has grown up a lot, but I really hope that somebody tells Meek, take Jay's approach as far as like, don't even go to social media at all like that. Have some a representative do that. You got enough money, pay somebody else to do that.
0: Yeah.
1: Stay away from it. You know what I'm saying?
0: Yep.
1: Check it out, y'all. It's the Wake Up Show. It's GQ, Melly Mel's, Kiss 1.7.

0: AZ.
1: So AZ is definitely a rapper that doesn't, he's one of the main ones that don't get enough credit.
0: Never does. Yeah, never gets enough. But don't forget, Foxy was nice too. Like that Firm, Foxy? That Firm crew is crazy.
1: So if you ask me just personally, like as far as like rap crews, which was one of my favorites, I'm going to go with the Firm as one of them because Nas, AZ, Foxy Brown,
0: Nature,
1: Cormega. Yeah.
0: And don't forget, Trackmasters was killing it right then.
1: Yeah.
0: And Dr. Dre co-signed too. That was an Aftermath album, wasn't it?
1: I'm not sure.
0: I think it was. I'm almost 100% sure that was an Aftermath album.
1: I feel like, see, their run as far as a rap crew was so short, so people kind of like don't give them enough credit. But
0: I know.
1: I mean, Affirmative Action, one of my favorite songs ever.
0: Crazy.
1: AZ, Rather Unique.
0: Yep.
1: That's one of my favorite songs. Like, they had a lot of joy. You know what? I'm going to just get right into this one because this, you know, like I said, The Firm, one of my favorite groups all time. Let's get into this. We're going to rep the rap crew. It's The Firm, The Wake Up Show, GQ, Melly Mel, Skits 1.7.

it's all about. Wow, time to take affirmative action, son. 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

0: Melly Mel G, what's up?
1: What's going on? So I have a listener posed question sent to the social media. And I want to pose this question to you.
0: Great.
1: I guess they heard something we were talking about. Would you move a chick in just off of good sex?
0: No way.
1: I should have answered that for you. I already know how you are. But so explain why though.
0: So here's it's a couple different parts of this puzzle. Like, I like my privacy. I always, and this is going to sound like I'm an a-hole, but I'm really not. Well, maybe I am. But once we get done doing what we got to do, you kind of got to leave.
1: I wasn't expecting you to say that.
0: I mean, I'm just saying, like, I don't like sleeping with other people in the same bed. Like, I'm not good at it. Like, I don't want you to be here when I wake up. You don't got to cook for me. Just, can you go?
1: So let's be clear. Even if this girl is a very good looking girl with really good sex, but she ain't really got nowhere to go.
0: Oh, she don't got nowhere to go?
1: Would you move this girl? So I say that because I'm thinking if she's got a place to go, then there's no real need to move her in unless y'all gonna be in a relationship. So yeah. I'm assuming this girl needs a place to stay. Sex is good. She looks good. Would you move her in?
0: And probably not.
1: You would try to avoid it at all costs, is what you're saying.
0: Whatever I got to do. I'll give you a room for a couple nights. I can't.
1: Tell her, you know, other people who got places to stay. Hey, man.
0: Yeah, so you can go to
1: my
0: G's.
1: Boy got a bed. No, he can't come here. But my boy over there, he got a bed that, you know what I mean, that you can stay in. You know what I mean? A couch. You know what I mean?
0: You could definitely go to Lou's. He'll take you. He'll take you.
1: Shout out to Lou.
0: He'll take you.
1: Yeah, I mean, you know, I'm in a fully committed relationship, so I would do nothing like that. Nothing of the such. However, allegedly. In the past, I'm not going to say I haven't made mistakes
0: allegedly,
1: like that in the past.
0: Allegedly. You got to say allegedly.
1: No, I'm not allegedly in a relationship. You're going to allegedly get me in a lot of trouble. In the past, I may have made a lot of mistakes like that and done things like that. I can tell you that don't never work out good for you.
0: Yes, and you're right. After watching you, I would never do it. Now I'm thinking about it.
1: And whatever. You know what I mean? It all depends on what working out for you means, too. So some things worked out, some things didn't. But you know what? It's the wake-up show. It's GQ and Melly Mel. It's 1.7.

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0: To the hottest morning show on the East Coast. Yeah. 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

0: Yeah, yeah, what up? This the Arm & Hammer Man, Red Cafe, one half of the co-op.
1: Yeah, it's DJ Envy, the people's choice, the other half of the co-op.
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0: EQ and myself, Melly Mel G.
1: Yes, sir. We are in the building. And let me ask you a question, because so somebody asked me why Kiss doesn't play dirty versions of songs.
2: Wow.
1: And I was basically telling them, like, because people are hearing us in other places. They're hearing us in their car when they're taking their kids places. They're hearing us in the mall, places where we can't really do that. But it made me think about something. Do you play music with cusses in it, like, in front of your child? If not, then why?
2: I definitely don't. Like, I don't want... So I think kids are like sponges when they're young, right? So they'll pick up all those words. Like, what's crazy is I don't even know if she would know what certain words are, because I'm hoping she's never heard them. Mm-hmm. But what's crazy is me and her, I'm trying to do this movie night like once a week with her now, right, with my daughter.
1: Uh-huh. Yeah.
2: And we were watching Home Alone 2, right?
1: Okay.
2: And I didn't even realize that it had cussing in it, but it said... horses ass, right?
1: Yeah, yep.
2: And my daughter said, "What's a horse's ass?" You know what I mean? And I said, yeah. "I don't know." Keep watching the movie. But I was like, "Man, I didn't realize, you know, that it even had that in it." But now, you know what I mean? Obviously, it does.
1: Yeah. Well, you don't realize until a kid says what you say. I was sitting next to a kid, and I heard the mom say, "You pissing me off." And then, like, 5 minutes later, the kid was like, "Yo, you pissing me off."
2: Yep.
1: And the mom was like, "What? Where'd you get that from?" I'm like, "I literally just heard you say that.
2: You just said it." Yeah. Yeah. And I do it too. I'm like, "Look, you're pissing me off." And then she was like, "You're pissing me off." She did it back to me one time. And I said, "Well, I got to stop saying that."
1: Yeah. Nah, it's real though. And it's, I mean, when you're around kids, everything that you say becomes fair game. Everything. So
2: I don't even watch shows with like if it's certain shows, I don't even watch in front of her. You know what I mean? Yeah. Like, if it's like, definitely I don't watch scary movies with her, because I'm trying to keep her away from all that stuff as long as I can.
1: You know definitely have to keep scary movies away from kids, because what you think is regular, they will keep you up all night. They'd be having every nightmare in the world over it. Yeah. Now, that's real. But to answer your question, if you wonder why Kiss 1.7 doesn't play music with cussing it, there's your answer, because...
2: There's your answer.
1: You know what I mean? It's the Wake Up Show, GQ and Melly Mel. It's Kiss 1.7.

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0: 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Want to know what's going on? Here's the rumor report.
1: Okay, so congratulations to the 2026 class of inductees into the Rock and Roll Hall of Fame. This year is going to have some hip-hop and some soul and some R&B and a little bit of everything. This is one of the dopest classes I've seen. So this class has Wu-Tang Clan. That's big for hip-hop. Congratulations to the Wu-Tang Clan making it to the 2026 Rock and Roll Hall of Fame. Also, Sade, my girl, is going into the 2026 Rock and Roll Hall of Fame. Luther Vandross, well deserved for one of the all-time artists who's not getting enough recognition on a global scale. Luther Vandross has made it into the 2026 Rock and Roll Hall of Fame, along with Oasis, Iron Maiden, Phil Collins, Billy Idol, Joy Division, and New Order all got the nod. Now, hip-hop icons Queen Latifah and MC Light are also joining the class as recipients of the Early Influence Award that recognizes people who were pioneers in music and culture. So congratulations to them. So with the addition of Wu-Tang, Queen Latifah, and MC Light, there's 18 hip-hop acts in the Rock and Roll Hall of Fame. Grandmaster Flash and the Furious Five were the first to get through. They got through in 2007. Since then, Run DMC, Beastie Boys, Public Enemy, N.W.A., Jay-Z, Eminem, Tupac, Biggie, Outkast, Missy Elliott, and A Tribe Called Quest have all gone in. LL Cool J got in, Salt and Pepa, Kool Herc. So it's a very elite class, and only the best of the best have gotten in. So once again, congratulations to Wu-Tang, MC Light, Latifah, Sade, Luther Vandross, and the entire 2026 class of inductees into the Rock and Roll Hall of Fame. 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
2: Never chase bread, chase the vision. 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

0: You could put me any place on the map, cause I'm him. 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Somebody tell them people Mr. Hem is here.
1: Whoa, whoa, whoa, whoa, whoa, whoa.
0: Mr. Hem is here.
1: Whoa, whoa, whoa, whoa, whoa, whoa.
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0: On the couch with my favorite sinner. I was about to, but you convinced us. Should I decorate her walls or log off to Pinterest? 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Even if I

Yo, what up, what up? It's Wiz Khalifa, man, right here smoking a fat one right here on KISS 101.7. You know what it is? Roll them planes up. You feel me?

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I'm your girl, Kelay. I need everybody to get up with the Wake Up Show featuring my brothers, DJ GQ, Stinky Melly Mel. Y'all know that's my boy. I actually do love him. 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

0: plays the song, you begin to realize you was dead wrong. 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
1: 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It's Kella in the Middays on I Want More, yeah. 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
2: 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North Carolina grandfather and election official resigns after being accused of spiking, get this, his granddaughter's ice cream. Spiking it with illegal narcotics. James Edwin Yokely Jr., a North Carolina grandfather and now ex-election official, was arrested for allegedly spiking his granddaughter's ice cream with illegal narcotics. According to NBC News, Yokely Jr. stopped at a Sheetz gas station earlier this month. There, he reportedly waved down a police officer to report that his two juvenile granddaughters had found two hard objects in their ice cream. Per the outlet, Yokely had purchased the ice cream from a Dairy Queen 4 miles away from the gas station. Well, get this. Ultimately, the pills, which weren't ingested by the granddaughters, were tested and found to be illegal narcotics. According to CBS News, they were specifically found to contain cocaine and MDMA. Additionally, here's the kicker. Footage obtained from the Dairy Queen location showed that Yokely Jr., their grandfather, placed the pills into each of his granddaughter's ice cream. My goodness. Also, according to NBC News, Yokely Jr. was booked on suspicion of contaminating food with a controlled substance and felony child abuse. There are reports that he was also charged with possession of a Schedule 1 narcotic. Per the outlet, he was then transported to the New Hanover County Detention before ultimately posting a $100,000 secured bond. Furthermore, NBC News notes that on Thursday, August 28th, Yokely Jr. reportedly resigned from his position as chairman of the Surry County Board of Elections. In his now public resignation letter, he seemingly alleged that he's being falsely accused. Who needs enemies when you have a grandfather like this? I'm Kelly holding down the midday. That's your Hot Topic. Kiss 101.7.

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Kiss 101.7, it's Kelly holding down the midday. So a few weekends ago, Keisha Cole debuted her biopic, and it's called Keisha Cole, This Is My Story. And in the biopic, she talks about the abuse that she received from her ex-husband, Daniel, the physical abuse, the mental and emotional abuse, because he was constantly cheating on her. And she said she remained in that relationship for the sake of their child. And so when I heard that, my spidey senses went off right away, because so many people say that they remain in a relationship that's abusive in any form for the children. My opinion, and this is just my opinion is that that's really a cop out. Because if you're really concerned about the well-being of your child, you would want them in an environment that is safe, where they're not witnessing their parent, mom or dad, being abused, where they're not witnessing their parents fighting all the time, where they're not traumatized as a result. That is my opinion. So the question of the day is there any reason to remain in an abusive relationship? Physically, mentally, emotionally, is there a reason to remain in an abusive relationship? And for anyone that's listening right now who's in an abusive relationship, or you know someone that is, there are helplines. Thehotline.org is one, and there is a 24/7 line, 1-800-799-SAFE, 1-800-799-7233. If you are in this position and you are looking for help, that is a hotline that will help you. But I want you to chime in. Is there a reason to remain in an abusive relationship? It's Kelly in the midday, Kiss 101.7.

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I'm looking for the 17th caller right now. 302-357-9831. I'm buying your lunch. Hit me up right now. 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

nosy. 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
1: 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Hey, yo. 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

What's happening? It's the Teflon Don Ricky Rouse, the biggest boss in the game. And right now you checking in with my homie, my road dog, my Wody, Rob J, right here on KISS 101.7. Boss.

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1: This saga with Will Smith and Jada Pinkett Smith just unfolds into more craziness as the days go on. Recently, Jada made the statement that she admitted to cheating on Will to protect his ego, saying that she could have kept it private, but came clean and put her happiness aside for his. So you told the truth about cheating on your husband because you wanted to protect his ego. You want to make him feel better about himself. How does that work? I'm starting to believe that maybe Jada just isn't marriage material. Maybe you should have divorced Will a long time ago. Maybe y'all shouldn't have never got married to begin with. Then it begs the question, when was Jada Pinkett Smith ever happy with Will Smith? Was she ever happy with Will Smith? Recently, I got into a conversation with my significant other about the future of our relationship. And she wants to move to Texas. I have a 5-year-old son. Right now, that's just not feasible. And it's like, I want her to be happy. I don't want to be in a relationship and definitely not married to somebody that's not happy. Where do you draw the line? When is it okay to say, okay, I'm out?
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She's on the air right before I get here because I can't get up that early in the morning because, you know, it just doesn't work for my schedule. But since you're already up, you're at work, don't be bored. Hang out with Kalay right here on Kiss 101.7.

0: on Kiss 101.7 every Monday through Friday. It's going down. Yeah. We give you a chance to be a part of the show. Rock the mic with Rob J inside the afternoon extravaganza. So get in all the excitement and be a part of the show. We rock the mic inside the afternoon extravaganza.
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0: 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It's the team president, Sean Kingston. And right now, you're checking out my man, Rob J, right here on Kiss 101.7. DJ
1: Crazy. Girls just trying to have fun. 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

nosy. 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
3: Shout out to Master P. Master P has announced that he is retiring from recording and performing. He said this is in light of him taking a position as head coach and president of basketball operations at the University of New Orleans. I ain't gonna lie. When I first saw this story, I'm like, okay, P, that's cool, but when's the last time you had a song out? But you know what? That would be disrespectful, and I am not going to disrespect Master P. Master P is a legend in the hip-hop game. He is a legend in hip-hop culture. Shout out to all his business ventures that he's created outside of the music. He is a mogul in his own right, and I got a lot of respect for Master P. And his performances, which I have seen those recently, always dope. He brings so much energy. That's what No Limit always did, even from back in the day. His last performance, he said, was going to be at Essence Fest, which just passed. And I saw some clips from that performance. It was dope. It was iconic in its own right. So shout out to Master P, man, on a very storied, very long, very successful career. The thing I love about Master P the most is the fact that he put so many other people on. He put so many other people in positions to win. And to me, that's greatness.
0: It's hashtags and trending topics.
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1: Whoa, whoa, whoa, whoa, whoa, whoa.
0: Mr. Hem is here.
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0: Mr. Hem.
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This is Little Mama, a.k.a. the voice of the young people, and I'm kicking it with my man, Rob J, on 101.7.

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3: What up, family? Thanks for hanging out with me inside the afternoon extravaganza. Look, if we haven't learned already, please learn from Papoose and Remy's situation, man. Keep your relationship off social media. Keep it off the internet. And I know that's hard to do in this day and age because everybody's doing it and you feel compelled to do it. And a lot of it, I do believe, is people thinking they got options out here. And let me tell you something, as a single man out here trying to make it, all right, and I'm looking to wipe somebody, I'm looking to settle down, I've been looking for it. I thought I had it for 13 years and it turned out that wasn't it. Chill out, okay? Ain't no options out here like that, okay? And the options that are out here, they laying low like you. So lay low, okay? But keep your business off of the internet. Keep your business off of social media. This situation between Papoose and Remy just really got me scratching my head because I'm like, y'all better than this. Like, I know Remy, you know what I'm saying? I met Remy before she went to jail. And it's like, why are we doing this? What is the point? You know what I'm saying? You putting your business all out there like that and everybody got to one up the other one in front of everybody else for what? Who wins when all of it's said and done? Nobody. Keep your personal relationship, your personal problems with whoever you with off of social media, off the internet. I don't care who's talking. I don't care if the other person start putting you on blast first. Don't follow that. That whole matching energy thing, nah, that's not what we doing. If you putting out bad energy, I'm throwing good energy at you. I'm not matching your energy. I'm not stooping down to your level and playing the same mud that you in because I ain't trying to get dirty in that. Just saying, man, we got to stop doing that, okay? Please, take a lesson from Papoose and Remy because they don't look good out here right now. They both look bad. Kiss 101.7.
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3: My baby Serena Williams is trending. Recently, she posted some videos on Instagram, and she's clearly lost a considerable amount of weight. It doesn't look sickly. Some people are saying it does, just because we're not used to her being at the size that she's currently at. What people have to understand before we start judging her is that when you are a professional athlete, you carry a certain body mass that benefits the way you play your game. Serena Williams' game was built on power and speed and accuracy. Most importantly, power. So, of course, she's going to be a little bit heavier because the muscle mass has to be there in order to play the game and dominate the way she did for 20 years. She's no longer a professional athlete. She has retired from tennis. She doesn't need to carry that body mass anymore, okay? Her lifestyle, right? She's not going out there putting in a workout like she did when she was a professional athlete. So her body doesn't need that type of mass anymore. Why are we mad? People are saying she's on crack. Some people saying she's on Ozempic. Some people are saying that she did it for her white husband to live up to the image of Caucasian people. Look, I don't know what her personal reasons are, but I get it, okay? No, I wasn't a professional athlete, but I was a football player and an athlete up through college. You have to carry a certain mass in order to play your game the way you need to play to dominate. She doesn't need to do that anymore. I think she looks great, okay? She's still Serena Williams. Her arms are still chiseled. Those abs are still popping. She's beautiful. I don't see what the problem is. We got to get to the point where we just let people live their lives. We did the same thing to Lizzo. She came out and was all body positivity. She was glad to be a big girl. Soon as she started losing weight, we took shots at her. We did the same thing to Monique, and the list goes on and on and on. If you mad about it, it's probably because you need to lose a few pounds for yourself and you feel a little bit insecure. Let this woman be her. Congratulations to Serena. She's a businesswoman. She's a mogul in her own right, and I think she looks great.
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Brand new music, Naika, One Track Mind, international flavor. You know how I get down, globetrotting across the globe. So I gotta bring you some of that. This record's blowing up internationally. Hopefully we see that here soon in the States. But there you go, you got it first from Vince. Up next, we got music from J. Cole, Gunna, new Fetty Wap, and more. Right now, it's Leon Thomas.

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1: Hey, what you say?
0: I'm a motherfucking legend. 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
2: Oh,
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1: Yep, Mr. Vince is on.
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0: 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They can't find a shooter, cause it's us. Us, us, it was us.
1: 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Bro say play it patient, nah dog, I'm in a rush. 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

in private. You gotta have your mind right if you gon' be mine. All I want is your attention, I'm practicing lines. 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

0: 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It's Mr. Vince on Full Throttle.
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2: 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Soon as I think I like to hear his friend come. 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